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Clear G144, traffic. Over out November, Delta Zulu 4388 with a fine rush 8.

0: Where about 350? Traffic. We're in the 300 block of Willow Avenue. That's Mike Foxtrot, Delta 894.
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0: 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Can I get a sheriff's unit to 1209 3rd Avenue City?

0: duty right now.
1: Receive, thank you.
0: April, do you need us to contact the phone call?
1: The number for that.
0: Okay, we're not allowed to get that up. I can have the deputy give you a call if you want to give your number to us over code.
2: Okay. What? You want to change, please?
0: Bruce,

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1: We're in Cherry Avenue Alley. 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Get back on 4th Street and go towards the campus.

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0: 11244. Is there another detail unit with a gauge that's available for a warrant?
1: Is there a gauge unit close to Sheets Point Road?

0: one in the canine room.
1: Clear copy. Unit 144, is the one in the canine car sufficient?

0: retail unit that's going to come up on here.
1: 123.
0: Can you go over to 1209 3rd Avenue to assist St. Paul? I'll meet you over there.
1: Sure.

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The new date of birth worked. 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

0: top that.
1: 4 or 5:15. If we have D in custody, we're going to go back to Logan Township Police Department. I'm going to do a DRE evaluation, beginning mileage 38530.

from 1602. We transported that female in custody from that last address to APD. Starting mileage was 55590, ending mileage is 55591.

0: 144.
1: You marked that person in custody, correct?
2: Negative T-144, you never called it out. I'll mark them in custody now, 2032.

0: Merci vraiment.
1: Oliver County, Carter, copy, missing person.
2: Well, I think I should be on board and we're at the beach. Yes.
1: Yeah, he's around here. I see him operating a white Honda Civic, bearing registration, Mike Victor Papa, 6685. Last in contact via text, 710-2026. That is all, Black County Fire Emergency Services, 2034.

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1: See, talking on Twine Road, split November, Delta Zulu, 4388. Talk about one time.
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2044, 401 South Walnut Street, Martinsburg, 85-year-old female. Fell to the floor, doesn't believe he's injured, however, recent hip surgery. 401 South

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2: 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Somebody finished for one for us, so I'm going to do that. Ten nine. It was a single person from 1209 Third Avenue, that station.
3: What?
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1: Yeah, he don't take.
0: Can you show us out with Tate Cole?
1: Great.

0: street, Long Spring. It's going to be for a 41-year-old male, suicidal ideations, no weapons, no intoxication. Patient was on the phone with crisis. They're requesting a transport. 326 Locust Street.
1: Oh, well, crisis departed a short time ago. CY has to remain on scene. They're talking with the 15-year-old. They released me, so I'll be clear, HGO.

121 18th Street, Buffalo. Right outside fire burning complaint. Station 310, 207.

Your number is going to be 16233 at 2107. What is this additional number going to be for the Title 35?

0: for the address first, please?
1: 326 Locust, 326 Locust Street.
0: Can you call the plumber back and ask him to come outside? We have made contact with 326 Locust Street. They did not call, and 328 is not answering the door.
1: That's December.

0: 441 from there. The caller was actually a crisis. They contacted us. They're going to call the patient back. They were supposed to be outside waiting as well.
1: Okay.
0: Is

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0: 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We're going to have one male detained.
1: Gracie. Additional male detained 2135.

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0: Boy 116, you can stand by on that. We're going to try an additional message here.
1: Works for me, 10-4.
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0: Thomas.

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0: going to be Gerald Hollow the third, PAON 27766816.
1: Great.

This is the 11th Street and Lexington Avenue, Altoona 2202. Thirty-one S receivers, 2202-03. APD's on scene, 11th Street, Lexington Avenue, requesting you for a female. It's not making much sense. 11th Street, Lexington Avenue.

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0: 644, Blair. Six four four 1360 Washington Avenue in the alley. Complainant Kelsey reports that her apartment window was broken recently. She believes a suspect male named Christopher may be in the area. She feels he might be inside the apartment. She saw some things moving on her camera. He's a black male, 43 years of age.
1: Resident.
0: Affirmative, she's in a silver VW. In the alley, in the vehicle. Go on a second unit. Reset.

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1: I'll have that male in custody on board en route to APD.
0: Reese.

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0: 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Have a good evening.
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1: 5:15.
0: We're taking this mail back to an address on 4th Street. I'll give you the numerics when we get there. Beginning mileage, same as ending.
1: Read.

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That's 323 and 367. We're going to be attached to the 1209. They're out.

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1: Aaron.
0: Call communications for the supervisor, please.

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1: That's where it's been, you say, like a neighbor.

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0: Receive. 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
0: At 2201 Union Avenue at the St. Vincent de Paul Soup Kitchen on the steps outside. Their 56-year-old male keeps passing out, having difficulty breathing. 2201 Union Avenue, St. Vincent de Paul Soup Kitchen outside near the steps area.

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0: Prayer 115. 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Just use Upper Road in Portage. And call them K-Man. Alert to the next.
1: What will the contents of the alert be?
0: It was a PSP traffic stop.
1: Breeze.
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0: Beaver's flying 2310, 722 North 4th Avenue, outside Captain Hook's, PD requesting a non-emergency for a male that they found there.
1: Bobby,
2: you check call history 4301. Also have 28 for your

0: for injury.
1: All patients. 315 Hickory Street, Hollidaysburg, 2311.

315 Hickory Street, 75-year-old female, 12 patient, unable to ambulate, not injured. 315 Hickory Street.

0: for him. 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
1: 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It's not coming from inside, and they both work night shifts. So we film. Include that. 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
1: It's 5,
0: Met 5,
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0: Unit Dash 17 to this call, we'll be out of the hospital.
1: Where is it?

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0: 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I don't need anything back on it, just run it and fax it out to the station. Blair, if you could also generate a 27 with that as well.
1: Perfect.

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1: /50202 North Market Street, Martinsburg, 58-year-old male, diaphoretic, short of breath, is dizzy, not alert. 202 North Market Street, Martinsburg. There you see the back door entrance there.
0: Do you think they have that number? Or rather, that time? /2347 Copy. Can you use that for both incidents 16-233-18-224?
1: Copy that.

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her from Third Avenue will be on shift for the duration of the contingency.

for 1614 19th Avenue, corrected to be 16th Street, Washington Avenue. 51-year-old male with chest pains, had a previous heart history, also has artificial valves. As for protocol, follows

0: Howard.
1: Lima, Victor, November, 3519. Just come back to the Nissan lot.
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0: Wait, that is current valid 10/2026 on an 09 Nissan. Coming back to a Claysburg address.
1: 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A few more numbers.

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0: 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Close it on. 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

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Very good. 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
1: 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I'll be on at 3143 Colonial Drive.
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0: 10-4.

2005, that would be Boulevard and Campus Health. You're going to Northway. 68-year-old staff member with an allergic reaction. She was eating chocolate. It is because her EpiPen was taken. 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
1: All units will be clear from the 1209 3rd Avenue address. I forgot to mark time execution and search warrant, but we'll get back and figure out what time we started it. But we concluded here.
0: Greasy.
1: Thank you.

0: Blair Fancy One. We'll conclude any radio traffic on County Ops as well and move to Metro. Only thing we have left, I think, is the transport detail be over.
1: Transport.

0: there a Logan unit at or near station?
1: There's some more, yes.
0: We got a call from a female who stated she was being followed. She was, on duty out of Gap Road, coming down the mountain. We advised her to go to your station to make a statement, because she said the individual that was following her was harassing her, and... But she also claimed she didn't know her home address, so we're not positive she's going to show up.

0: 154 2825 8th Avenue. 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
1: Or just try that next, please.
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0: First one's going to be in ID card 25024842. 25024842. 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

0: Next one's going to be a name, date of birth. 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

13, 2701 Walnut Avenue, apartment 104. 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I'll pass what the woman is.

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I'm going to be following those people back to her residence, storing mileage 3600.

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1: Yeah.
0: I'll respond to that. You can keep 21 available.
1: Copy. I just talked to the individual that owns it. 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
0: 10-4, what was the address again?
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0: Just want to know if I spoke with Cody, who's part of the maintenance staff. Buzz was a 12 activation. Hey, Scrooge.

out at 646 Spruce Street, Roaring Spring Borough, cross street Poplar Street and Church Street, 79 and female. I'm witness call approximately 15 minutes ago.

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Put myself in 816 in service, and then I got.

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0: Copy. We just took a call, 1362 Washington Ave. Made contact with the Tiffany Mills. She states that there is a male that followed her girlfriend while she was taking her kid to daycare and to work, and then snuck into an apartment next door. He's a black male with black dreads to his shoulders, wearing blue ripped jeans, the same Christopher Powell.
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651. 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Did speak with the caller though. She finds the mail, likely just won't answer that way. She just thought somebody should be aware. She thought it was suspicious that he walked in the same direction, possibly following the neighbor.

0: 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Out with us.
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0: Deck number 90, Charlie responds for breathing problems. 425 at South Market Street, Court Apartments, 0814.
1: Anyone acknowledge?

1425 South Market Street Court Apartment, area code 202, for a 100-year-old female short of breath with increased weakness on the right back.

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1: Where are you responding?
0: 2 Union Route 0824, 5546 East Pleasant Valley Boulevard, Colonial Courtyard. In room 217, 79-year-old female with UTI. She's on day 4 of antibiotic. Still confused, very lethargic, changing mental status.

0: 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Station 16, 828.
1: However, they were on the roadway, and you're back in the vehicle. 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

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Station 18 and place is 16, 836.

2837 East Fulton Avenue and East Pleasant Valley Boulevard. 2 vehicle accident, no injuries on the roadway with airbag deployment. Central Fire.

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1: Two

Blair 601 traffic. Going to be southbound on the Amy Bridge, Pennsylvania registration, November Charlie Foxtrot 1660.

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1: Do 914. 3, 3, 5,
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0: Please, can you tell me?

Department Delta. He was a medical alarm. 7-year-old male reported he is vomiting. Unknown if there is any hemorrhage to it.

responding at 945 1020 Green Avenue, Midtown Oaks. It's going to be a 48-year-old female with chest tightness, numbness, and dizziness. Second floor, nurse's station.

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0: Received. Show him custody here at courthouse.
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coming at the 19429 South Market Street, Village of Morrison Cove. 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

820 Ziggler. He calls on her.

1840 Valley Boulevard. Any contact with Philip there, stating they have a male on property refusing to leave. He's screaming and arguing with the caller. He's a white male, wearing shorts and a t-shirt. Heavier set.

We've got Green Robin and Sushi for people to get at to Grand Medical and take to the Altitude Tower Suite, door 13. A 67-year-old male, khakis, full on extremities, blood pressure is currently 60 over 38.

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0: flagged down by a female. 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
1: Good.
0: You want to answer for both current valid negative or one-term warrants?
1: Of course. Yeah, to be clear, it was just verbal in nature. It's getting close to that age, yeah.

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0: So you weren't trying to be busy. I'll be en route to UPMC out there to retrieve some evidence.
1: Copy that.

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0: Took a call up at the Maple Hollow Townhouses, 113 Campbell Drive. They have a vehicle that's up there. It's going to be on the HOA side, blocking the top gate. They would like it removed. It's been there for about 30 minutes. Not sure who the owner is. I did run the reg that was given. It's on a tan Buick. It comes back to a Butler Hollow Road address in East Freedom, and I have no history there at all.
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1: 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Maybrook Hills, you're in S2. You're in 255-B2. 8, you're in male. Short of breath.

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1: 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Fisher heart attack. 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
1: Officer

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0: Blair Bitch.
1: 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That is confirmed. Brand new.
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0: 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Transport from Tavern to Colonial Quarters.
1: Thank you.

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1: 30 TFS. He's closing the board. It's a young Juno female with a backpack walking southbound elevation. Estimated 5 years old. Moving route. 5-6 also in route.
2: Tennis, Bulford.

32. You're responding at 1216, 2533 Dysart Avenue, correction, 3rd Avenue, cross streets for Dysart Avenue and 25th Street. 52-year-old male, just released from the hospital on the 8th for a brain bleed and liver failure, is not alert now, unable to ambulate.

0: 56651. 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We continued up into Graysville, just passing Graysville Road. No sign of that female. We're going to turn around and come back that way.
1: 10-4, we're headed up to there to check.
0: Copy.

0: Player 6 on me.
1: Everyone.
0: They contacted an employee at the dollar store. He thought he saw a female walking with a backpack. Also spoke with a customer there. He also saw the female, estimated her to be around 5 years old. However, he added, she was with a male that's on a scooter, estimated he was around 9 or 10 years old. He said they came from Grazerville direction and believed they went back that way. We checked some of the side streets up through Grazerville, unable to locate either of those individuals. It'll be clear, unfounded.
2: Three. Close that.

Ah, Fernando, né?

0: Now,
1: Okay, 2 and route 1243, Med 5, is that Med 5?

0: 班了。
1: 我去，算了。
0: 好的。

0: 12-13. Team. This unit on a BLS from Altoona to Homewood.
1: Can you serve me a number for a found property? And you can just use our station's address and then close it out, report supplemental.
0: That's received.
2: Player 65.

still available. 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Medic is fifth. 1736 Dogtown Road, Helpwell Township. For a subject of each task now. Racy, it appears they're coming up over. Okay, 12:52.

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0: We'll be out at 414 Front Street in reference to the bound property.
1: Great.

for a laceration, the other response, 5475, East Coast Avenue, Boulder, Township. 13 is great.

54 is 2, you're in round at 13 is 3. 54 is 75, he's pulling up South Road and South 2nd Street for an unknown age male who just floated through.

0: Bye, Juan. 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
1: Copy.

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1: I have a shortly response for note for 951 Washington Avenue, Tone 0.

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0: 1. 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
1: High Avenue, cross streets are Princeton Road Alley and Byron Avenue. 79-year-old female, extremely weak, has not been out of the recliner in 24 hours. You use the ramp out front.

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1: Last I heard from, they were in the John Deere place, just outside of Martinsburg. Station 430, Delta response, first person down, Center Street, by the ramp, City of Altoona, 1324.

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1: 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Unable to get his pulse up in the 60s, upper 60s, low 70s.

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0: On the 900 block of 10th Street, Pennsylvania registration, Kilo November, Charlie 1365, out west.

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0: 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Square Tower, 1600 8th Avenue, going to apartment 214. 81-year-old male, he's a double amputee, needs to...
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2: 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This is on Springstown Road. So Town Road heading towards Lakemont is shut down.
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2: Well, has Station 30 handled the Juniata Valley Route 22? Have Phoenix Station 10 respond here to Frankstown Road?
6: Got report of a second accident at the Easttown Church, Route 22 and Juniata Valley Road. 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

0: 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Station 15 at the request of Chief 30, 1443.
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5: Let's see. 413, 456.
1: 413, go ahead.
5: Able to respond?
1: I will respond.
5: Receive. 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
1: That's received. Letter, can I get the address of the second accident, please? Shooting out of Valley Road and Route 22.

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1: Claire, we weren't available a couple minutes ago.
0: For all patient Hillcrest Estate, 1010 Spruce Street.
1: Yes, just on it.
0: Copy. 429, you're on route 1446. Hillcrest Estate, 1010 Spruce Street, apartment 206, 79-year-old male cell on the living room floor, no injuries, needs assistance getting up.
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3: 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His girlfriend's in the other accident.

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0: 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Deputy 30 has command.
1: If you can, don't let anybody come eastbound. Well, westbound, we got a mess.
2: Yeah, we got the road shut down at this end, other than Lieutenant 15 and the rest of one of the vehicles up there.

0: Engine Rescue 15 from Deputy 30. Can you stop at Scotch Valley and Frankstown Road and divert all traffic down Scotch Valley?
1: Yeah.
0: If you can, if they're heading towards Williamsburg, they need to make a left. If they're heading towards Hollidaysburg, they need to make a right. 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

0: 476-486. 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
1: Negative. 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
0: Copy.

0: other problems. 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Thanks.
1: That's received.
2: 413, 476.
3: 413, go ahead.
2: Go ahead and say it now.
1: Affirmative. 665.

0: Roger, 15 this morning.
1: Vehicle that's westbound is drivable. We're going to get it moved, and we'll get the trooper to move. That way we can open the westbound lane. So just have him hang tight there.

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0: 30 T30 on regional fire.
1: Yeah, Chief.
0: We are opening up westbound lane. You will be getting westbound traffic.
1: That's received.
0: Eastbound is still closed.
1: Hey, can you repeat that, Chief?
0: Eastbound will still be closed.
1: Copy that.

0: 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Your record just came through the intersection here.
1: Thank you. Hey, we're setting up down here to start sending traffic towards you.
0: Copy that.

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Oh.

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1: Go ahead.
0: You just know I came out to check on that phone call. That person's GOA. You just closed out.
1: That's...

0: Special Unit 15, Command 30. Where do you want me to set up?
1: Help with Engine Rescue 15. Our tow truck's here. We shouldn't be too much longer.
0: Last speed. Blair, Special Unit 15 on scene.
1: Special Unit 15, if they have that covered up there, you can go ahead and back in service.

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We're going to be on scene for everyone. 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

0: W30, T30.
1: Yeah, Chief. 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
0: Alright, we're loading the last up on. 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I'll let you know.
1: Copy that.

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0: 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I'm ready to open up.
1: All right, let me check with the trooper here. We should be able to also if I can get him off the road.

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1: G30. Yeah, Chief. Go ahead and open eastbound. Copy that. Clear the accident scene at Juniata Valley Road and Route 22 has been cleared. Both directions of travel are open at the Boston service.
2: Copy that.
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0: Yeah, 1534905 Holiday Hills Drive. Cross streets are Spartan Alley and McIntosh Lane. 79-year-old male, chest pain, diaphoretic, difficulty breathing.

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station 400. Got a response for a puncture wound. 1098 Heilman Road, Severn Township. 1610. For a 2-year en route at 1610. 1098 Heilman Road. Cross streets are Spiffer Drive and Hollow Farm Lane. A 07-year-old male with a puncture wound in his head. Patient is unconscious. I can do respiration by the sound of it.

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0: 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North fire.
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Delta response for a puncture wound. 1098 Heilman Road, Tyrone Township. 1620.

0: 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Frail person 429 Mont Street, Martinsburg, Borough 1621.
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Going to room 127 today, 79-year-old male.

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A third response for penetration wind. 1090 Howman Road, Skyron Township, 1625.

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1: Five.

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station 421 in place of 410, station 480 for the medic. Delta response chest pain, Blair County Prison 419, Market Square Alley, Olivesburg Borough, at 1549. Where are you going? For a 57-year-old female with chest pain, diaphoretic, elevated blood pressure.

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651, can you just check the area of Reservoir Park? There is to be a bunch of individuals under the pavilion playing inappropriate music, and they are concerned due to young children playing at the playground.

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0: you know which pavilion is that I also went through near the playground. Didn't see anybody in there with small children.
1: All it says in the call is the south side of the pond under the pavilion.
0: Reese, don't come down near the pond now.

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1: Go ahead.
0: Hey, contact the group of juveniles fishing. I have a speaker here playing some music. When I arrived, it was not excessive. One individual stated it had been a little louder earlier. They were advised of a complaint. I'll be clear, Israel.

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1729, bus to Turingham, 220 North Street, South 4, Bed A, 80-year-old female with a fractured knee.

490. 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

0: Station 430 Delta response for an unresponsive person. Gravestone matter, 2611 East Avenue, City of Elton at 1734.
1: I can't find anything in our system for the information that female gave. How she described where it was at is actually going to be in the city. So if you can reach a pro to that, please.
0: Hey. 1734.

0: 35 Greystone Manor, 2611 East, second floor bedroom. 80-year-old female went unresponsive in the dining room. She is still unresponsive, even to a sternum rub, unable to get pulse ox above 55. Abnormal breathing.
1: Pretty not available.

0: 625, this comes back on a 2011 Ford to a Marie Honor 22 and I 11th Ave City.
1: What was the last name?
0: Honor, give or take.
1: Spell that.
0: Affirmative, it's Charlie Romeo, Oscar November, Alpha, Uniform, Echo, Romeo.

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1: Okay.
0: You made a phone call relating to PFA service.
1: I'm on the way back now. I'm on the phone. I'll be back in a minute.

Station, Pool 3, Charlie Response, Sinkable Episode, Washington Park, 1301 11th Avenue, City of Elgin, 1740.

13 and 1 11th Avenue. 56-year-old male, lightheaded, dizzy. Speaking, feels like he's going to pass out.

0: 632, 602 from Blair.
1: 32.
0: Hello. It's going to be the area of Plank Road and 3rd Avenue. Caller states there's a black Jeep in that area heading towards Footaton Road. Driver's going to be a white female with blonde hair wearing glasses. States it was driving erratically.
1: Probably.
2: Five by control barrel.
0: Six to five from Blair.
3: Go ahead.
0: Should be advised. It's going to be the area of Plank Road and 3rd Avenue. Had a call come in about a black Jeep driving erratically heading towards Footaton 10. Drivers to be a white female with blonde hair and glasses.
3: Copy. I'll see if I see her.

0: gentleman is that she doesn't want contact, you can cancel all just as much as anything.
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2: Where is he?
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0: I'm turning on the Broad Street now.
3: Copy. I'm just leaving the community day, so I'm not out on the boulevard yet. I'll let you know.
0: Devil. Yeah.

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1: Great. At the burglary alarm.
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0: I checked from Sunbrook the whole way out to Cookville here, and I haven't found anything.
1: Where is he?
2: Where's 632?
1: 632.
2: I checked out of Sunbrook. That vehicle's GUA. He's all units cleared.
1: Where is he?

Metro, myself, 10-8, along with 595, everyone else, 10-7.

0: did contact the owner, and they were just having a hard time with the passcode.
1: Affirmative.
0: 10-4, everything here looks secure. Looks like they just left. Their garage lights are still on. I'll be 10-8. 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
1: Station 490, due for a dirt bike accident. 3716 Fredericksburg Road, North Woodbury Township, 1822. I didn't want to hear you.

0: 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It's a four-wheeler accident. Male, in and out of consciousness. Sound fire.
1: Four, 41, that's received responding, 1823, 3716 Fredericksburg Road, Middlebury Township. It's going to be for a 23-year-old male, thrown from a dirt bike, was not wearing a helmet. Consciousness, 3716 Fredericksburg Road.
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1: Receive Chief 80.

South Logan Boulevard for a 68-year-old female. I think she may be having a stroke. Numbness on the left side, face radiating down the side. 606 Logan Boulevard.

0: 441, PD's on scene there at 3716 Fredericksburg Road. Patient is still unresponsive. They're requesting you expedite.
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6th Avenue, 56th Street. She had mail down on the sidewalk there on the 5th Avenue.

0: 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What do you got for a paycheck?
1: 20. Yeah, first, we're ready.
0: One, your ETA is saying. Chief 80 on South, 440 will be 4 minutes out. Racing!
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0: Racing.

0: person getting the mail is a neck injury, you know what I'm saying?
1: Four four one four six three. Just keep me updated, please.
0: Hold it, okay?

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1: He's in the area, they're not finding anything, we're still looking.
2: Perfect, 1-5.

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1: .9482, you're responding 1984, 200 Shady Lane for Township. Hitting for a 45-year-old man. Supposed to have a stomach drain, that he's in pain now. In and out of consciousness, not alert. 200 Shady Lane, it's going to be off of Puzzle Town Road. Looks like you take Chicory Lane, and it turns into Shady Lane.

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meeting.

1871 was July 1938. I'm in the Latin River Street, apartment 2-4. 76-year-old female. I'm chest pain for the butt. Okay. 5th and 4, apartment 2, I'm in Latin River Street.

30 Alpha response for a turn base 943, 20 Ninth Street out, 1942.

That's Steve from Football 1949.

things did you have involving a motorcycle? Involving a purple motorcycle. They're going to be in the city now, but they took both mirrors off of a truck.